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1: How's it going, dude?

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Brand new sounds right there from Weezer featuring Wednesday. The song is called We Might As Well Be Strangers. That will be on the Gold album. It's dropping August 21st, and we'll see him at Chase Center on September 9th. It's Live 105.

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I was telling you about the Nixon watch that came out for Take Off Your Pants and Jacket for the 25th anniversary, and I saw this thing and I just went crazy. I think that they sold so

live album on the sales charts, and I am so beyond excited and just proud of the band Sublime and everything that Jacob Knoll has been doing until the sun explodes. Of

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I'm Megan Holiday. 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

They're a band that just make you feel like they just, it's a rocket ship taking you back to the early thousands. But that is brand new Interpol with See Out Loud. Their new album is called This Mirror Weighs a Ton, and that's coming out August 28th. And just before that, they're going to be at the Warfield on August 12th. I'm Megan Holliday. I'm getting out of here as D-Money, a.k.a. Dallas, is coming through next. And more four packs of pit tickets to see Jimmy Eat World coming your direction tomorrow at 9, 2, and 5. I love ya, and I will see you tomorrow. It's Live 105.

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We are still officially on LeBron Watch. Myself and my friends over at 95.7 The Game, at least this evening. I'm Dallas. I'll let you know if he decides to come to the Bay and play for the Warriors. Here's Muse. Be with you. 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

I'm just here to get you mentally prepared for the 182nd day of the year, which begins at midnight, Wednesday, July 1st. Celebrate accordingly. That's Blink 182 Day every year unless it's a leap year. Then it falls on June 30th, which is today. Here's Death Cab. Playing outside lands. Two sets on the Sutro stage, day three of that fest. It's 11:05.

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new Sublime Until the Sun Explodes from a record they gave us this past month in July. 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

Somber with Homewrecker. I'm Dallas, and we're welcoming a lot of people into our home once again this week. We had the Super Bowl in the Bay, of course, all these World Cup games. The biggest one yet tomorrow night in Santa Clara between the U.S. men's national team in Bosnia and Herzegovina. Put some respect on Bosnia. There are no slouches. They made it this far for a reason. There's been enough upsets so far. If you meet a Bosnian on beautiful Tasman Drive, show them respect. We're nice here around the bend. Also tell them to go try a burrito in the Mission. Just a little bit north of the stadium. About 40 miles or so. It's the one and only Live 105.

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Real Ones remember back in 2002, the Pop Disaster Tour, which featured Green Day, Blink-182, and Jimmy Eat World at Shoreline. I'm Dallas. If you want to see Jimmy Eat World's next Bay Area show, listen up 9, 2, and 5 tomorrow. We got your chances to win 4 packs of pit tickets to see him in Concord next month. Here's Modest Mouse, Slap It on 5.

A couple of big July days to keep in mind. Yes, the 4th is coming up on Saturday. Also, Halloween decor shows up the day after. But tomorrow, July 1st, the 182nd day of the year. That's Blink 182 day. Don't sleep on July 11th as well. It's free Slurpee day. Here's Bad Omens. It's 5 and 5.

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I'm Dallas. We're giving you the freedom of choice. What does that mean? 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Tell us which 3 songs you want to hear. Also, your name and where you're from. And perhaps your 3 songs that could get featured on this Freedom of Choice weekend. Here's Tame Impala with Jenny.

New records still to come this summer. July 24th, The Strokes give us Reality Awaits. It features that one going. Shopping and August 21st, Thrasher. New solo country western record from Brandon Flowers of The Killers. I'm Dallas. When we see him at the Fox in Oakland, might Brandon give us like an Americana version of this one? It's the one and only Live at a 5.

0: 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And watch a private beach house performance with Mumford & Sons.
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A lot of folks just getting into town for what is a massive game tomorrow in Santa Clara. U.S. men's national team versus Bosnia and Herzegovina. Winner

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We thought we'd just crash here in your car for a few weeks. Just be sure to leave your windows open a crack. 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

When you see Evanescence, Shoreline in just a few weeks' time, try to not spill too much of your $22 tall can on the lawn when they play that one. Who will you follow? It's going to be a lot of rocking out happening. It's a natural side effect. Don't spill a chicken finger either. It's 11:05.

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Julia Wolf in my room. I'm Dallas, Mexico, over Ecuador tonight. They're moving on to the round of 16 in the World Cup. San Pedro Square in San Jose, absolutely popping. I saw you two Thrive City outside Chase Center. Now tomorrow, U.S. men's national team looking to do the same thing against Bosnia and Herzegovina in Santa Clara. Let's get it done. It's 5:05.

You can go ahead and check, but I think they're probably all gone now. Violet Grohl. There was 10 tickets left as of last night for her Bay Area debut this October at Aaron Axelson's Pop Scene Club at Rickshaw Stop. Very likely sold out now. It's the one and only, Lavender 5.

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Here's Yellow Card and Good Charlotte. Slab it on 5.

Less than 2 hours away from that 182nd day of the year, July 1st. That's Blink 182 day. Just so you know. Are you ready mentally? I'm Dallas. Here's the latest from Somber. Reminds me a bit of Coldplay's Yellow. My body isn't ready. It's 11:05.

0: 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And watch a private beach house performance with Mumford & Sons.
1: 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We'll see you at the beach house. 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

I am ready to be stressed out about soccer tomorrow. A little nervous energy for U.S. versus Bosnia and Herzegovina. Arguably the biggest game ever played when it comes to soccer in the Bay Area. It's Santa Clara. Kickoff 5 p.m. tomorrow, by the way. I'm Dallas. Next week, chances to get into a bunch of Bay Area shows, including 311 with these guys, Dirty Heads and Concord. It's 11:05. Yeah.

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0: 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Maybe you'll put one of their songs on your Freedom of Choice picks. 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Don't forget your name and the city you're from. 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

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This song was inspired by a super invigorating round of Fortnite that I had with the boys. Then we wrote that song, and you're listening to the one and only Live 105, the Bay Area's alternative.

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1: Yassine Bounou, Bono, was born in Montreal, raised in Casablanca, and made his name as a goalkeeper at Sevilla. Round of 16, Morocco against Spain. Possession football giant. 120 minutes scoreless. Penalties. Bounou saved Carlos Soler's. He saved Sergio Busquets. Pablo Sarabia going first had hit the post. Spain eliminated. Morocco grew. Bounou ran the length of the pitch, hands raised. The first Arab nation to a World Cup quarterfinal. First African team to a semifinal would come next. His mother joined him on the pitch after each match, kissing his forehead. The image of a goalkeeper and the woman who'd raised him.
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You have no idea how happy I am to be here, skunk spray free. Oh my gosh, I opened my gate this morning and what to my dismay, there was a skunk right there. He did take off running the opposite direction. Got far enough before he sprayed that he missed me. That's fun. That's a fun wake up. That would have been fun for everybody here at the studio too. That is a good time, but I made it out. Made it out okay. Tame Impala Dracula. Here he tried to hypnotize his way out of the massive World Cup traffic gridlock right around Levi's Stadium. But the tech bros in the next lane, they were too deep into their AirPods to notice him. It is Live 105 Morning.

in the astonishing realism of three dimensions. With objects coming right out of the screen, so real they almost touch. 5-1.

Oasis taking a little breather after their awesome tour last year, but they are releasing a documentary about their whole comeback. That's going to hit theaters September 11th and then streaming after on Disney Plus and Hulu. And I'm going to go out on a limb and say more touring for them, 2027. We'll see. There have been rumors about that and rumors that they're making more music. So a lot potentially coming with Oasis, which is great news for them and we fans. It's Live 105 In Color and Headlights.

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I say you look so fine that I really want to make you mine. 4, 5, 6, come on and get your kicks. Now you don't need

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Now you don't need

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1: Look at all these Bay Area shows that recently got announced. Here's several of them that were hyped for. Live 105 presents Brandon Flowers of The Killers coming to the Fox in Oakland Labor Day weekend. That's September 5th. The Bay Zone, The Matches, return to the Fillmore September 19th. Role Models coming to the Greek in Berkeley October 18th. And Viva Doobie's biggest headlining Bay Area show yet.

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No doubt. The only complaint I have about their show at the Sphere, I didn't get an orange plushie that fell from the sky. I almost did, but the guy next to me almost pushed me down to get it. I'm like, listen, this is not worth my life. You want it, that you go ahead and you have it. I was curious. I pulled them up online and not surprised there are some for sale. Saw one on eBay for like $80. Anyway, I guess that's more about my reflexes than anything having to do with No Doubt. It's Live 105. I'm going to take my Green Day Dookie mug and go fill it up. Haven't done that yet.

New Interpol, See Out Loud from their album, The Mirror Weighs a Ton. That's out August 28th. Guitarist Daniel Kessler stepped up to the mic on that one, which he hasn't done that in a long time. PDA from Turn on the Bright Lights. Last time, that was 2002. That's why the, my opinion, the easy, comfy, familiar Interpol sound. Back to it. 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So take your pick, either or both.

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So NASA is going to make our presence on the moon known. Permanent presence. They just announced they are dishing out $600 million to private companies just to make sure that this happens. Lunar landers are going to be carrying science equipment to the moon, and they're saying that'll happen late 2028. There's going to be a lot going into these moon missions the next few years. It's kind of exciting if you're a space nerd like I am. On that note, Miles Smith, Stargazing on Live 105.

How great were the World Cup matches yesterday? Kylian Mbappe, which is just fun to say, France was on fire, almost tied Messi for most World Cup goals overall. One more, he'll tie him. Two more, he'll beat him. He's now tied Messi this go-around for Leeds with 6 goals. But France is really, really good. Beat Sweden 3-0. They're headed to the round of 16. Mexico beat Ecuador yesterday 2-0. That's a first win for them since 1986. And Norway beat Ivory Coast 2-1. First knockout win for them, which is very exciting. I'm excited for their fans. So today, USA versus Bosnia and Herzegovina. 5 p.m. Levi Stadium. Or San Francisco Stadium, whatever we're calling it. That's at 5 p.m. It's going to be very exciting. So far, France, Mexico, Norway, Canada, Brazil, Paraguay, and Morocco all headed to the round of 16. And hopefully adding USA to that list a little later today. It is Live 105 and Incubus. Why is Incubus so good?

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In fact, you might just get bumped to the front of the line. Just saying. 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

Social D, their version of Wicked Game from their album Born to Kill. Catch them at the Masonic September 28th or at the Fox Theater on September 29th, either or both. It is Live 105. I'm Marcy. Good morning. So, Budweiser tried to do a nice thing for the 4th of July by offering to pay for America's tab with $6 digital gift cards. And that lasted about as long as a drum solo. It was supposed to run through Sunday, but the $150,000 fund is already completely gone. Website closed, promo over. If you missed out, they have a little box where you can put your email address just in case, you know, they do reopen the tab. But I think you're more likely to get stuck in Levi's stadium traffic today than you are to get that free $6. Better luck next time. But speaking of beer, you'll be able to take it on Caltrain. Maybe a great way to get around today. I'll tell you what their plan is coming up in 15-ish, just after 8 o'clock right here on Live 105. Like

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All right, if you are headed to the match today, Team USA versus Bosnia and Herzegovina, do yourself a favor. Traffic is going to be an apocalyptic nightmare. So Caltrain is making it easy for us, and they're already saying ridership is up 20% on game days because nobody wants to deal with the parking lot, right, for obvious reasons. So Caltrain has trains running every 30 minutes all day, plus express service starting at 3 o'clock to get you there before the 5 p.m. kickoff. If you're coming from the city, they've added two extra afternoon trains that'll take you straight to Mountain View where you can hop the VTA light rail. And now here's what I was talking about a few minutes ago. Open containers, if you want to take your beer or whatever your jam is today, open containers are fully legal on the train until 9 p.m. Just don't be an idiot and get yourself kicked off before you see a kickoff because they will dump you on the platform. But have fun. The last northbound train heads back at 11:48 p.m., so plan accordingly. 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Somber, back to friends. 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

Evanescence, who will you follow from their new album, Sanctuary? Catch them at Shoreline coming up on the 20th of this month. It's 5:05. I'm Marcy. I got to give a shout out to the sheer chaos of World Cup merchandise right now. Tickets to the knockout games, I mean, they cost thousands of dollars, but I'm seeing these Bank of America fan bands everywhere. I think it might be the hottest item in the country right now. You get to pick out charms like a miniature World Cup trophy or local city landmarks like Golden Gate Bridge or a cable car. It's pretty cute. The demand is so, though, it's so unhinged that they had to implement a reservation system just so people don't fight in the line. And then the second people get their free bracelet, they're running out to the parking lot and putting them on eBay for $500. I mean, I respect the hustle, I gotta say. If you're down at the San Jose Fan Zone today, just grab your wristband early and then get your little cable car charm and then pay off your car loan. Much respect.

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Empire of the Sun in the middle of their global Ask That God afterlife tour. They just made history. First Aussie act to sell out three shows at London's Alexandra Palace. I'm sure that feels really good to them. Luke Steele and band are headed this way for Outside Lands August 7th through the 9th. I'm a big Luke Steele fan. Big fan of his. And I'm a big fan of his hats. Looking forward to seeing them and the rest of the awesome lineup. You should start practicing holding your breath now for 2 minutes and 45 seconds while staring at a wall. That's about the time you're going to need to navigate a Golden Gate porta potty. It's Live 105. Third Eye Blind. Catch these guys August 28th, Grayton Resort and Casino.

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1: The Beach is their 2023 song from their album Blame My Ex, Edge of the Earth, but killing it on the charts again because it's featured in the Prime Video series Off Campus. Good for them, I say. They are the Billboard Global Force Award winners after all. It is 11:05. We've been getting you hooked up with four packs of pit tickets for Jimmy Eat World. That's coming up July 24th at the Toyota Pavilion at Concord. And, well, you have many chances to score. First chance coming up at 9 a.m. right here on Live 105.

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311 about to kick off their tour with Dirty Heads in a couple weeks. They are working on new music and gearing up for their cruise in March of 2027. You're nine doing that for them. It sounds like a fun cruise to be on if you dare get on a cruise ship. 311's Nick Hexum. I got major respect for him. He does a lot of work through his animal rescue, Hexum Animal Haven, mostly through social media, but love that he loves his fur babies. It is 11:05. The Paradox, get the message. Got Steiny from our sister station, 95.7 The Game, joining me in about 10-ish minutes or so.

0: One from our checkered past, Four Non-Blondes. What's up on Live 105? I'm Marcy. I'm here with Steiny from our sister station, 95.7 The Game. What's up, Steiny?
1: How are you, Marcy? Where do you think LeBron James is going to play?
0: Okay, so I heard he said yesterday, right? He's leaving the Lakers.
1: Correct.
0: So we know that, but he's not. That's just a big tease.
1: I know, and it's going to probably go on for a little while because he likes to control the narrative.
0: Yeah,
1: he

0: He does. Remember that fake press conference when he was leaving Cleveland to go to Miami?
1: Yep.
0: He
1: does. In front of the Boys and Girls Club.
0: Yeah.
1: It was.
0: That's brutal for Cleveland fans. So how long do you think he's going to drag this on?
1: That's a great question. I think a few days, probably over the holidays. I could be wrong, but he says he's going to make his decision based on happiness.
0: Good for him.
1: It's not going to be about money.
0: He's got all the money he needs, so if he's pursuing happiness, maybe he just needs more of that in his life. Good for him.
1: What does that mean? I mean,
0: he wants to be wherever is going to make him happy, and maybe that's with us.
1: Maybe. That sounds like it's more important than winning or winning another championship. He just wants to be happy.
0: Okay, so when they retire his jersey, where is it going to be? Is it going to be L.A.? Is it going to be Cleveland? Is it going to be Miami? Because doesn't he'll get to choose, right?
1: They could retire his jersey at all three places if they want. When he goes into the Hall of Fame, he's probably going to have to pick a team.
0: Right.
1: You know what I mean?
0: That's what I meant, yeah.
1: Yeah, so that's a great question. That's a great question. I don't know, because he's won one in Cleveland, two in Miami, and one in L.A. And, you know, if he wins one with the Warriors, then they'll be in, possibly. But that's not...
0: You don't think?
1: You know, they're still a very old team.
0: That they're not going to win.
1: Yeah.
0: You just don't see
1: that
0: happening.
1: Good. They'll be better, for sure. I don't know if they're going to be one of the best teams. But, I mean, it'll be such a three-ring circus here. It'll be unbelievable.
0: I wonder how bad he wants to play with Curry.
1: He's always said that's the guy he wants to play with.
0: Well, so then he's coming here. He's got to be coming here.
1: Maybe. I can't believe I'm saying it, but he might.
0: I want to know. When are we going to know?
1: You'll know. Let's see. You'll know in a couple days. I think
0: so. By the end of the week?
1: Yeah.

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Hey, so if you're trying to find a Team USA jersey anywhere in the Bay Area right now, good luck. Fans are scrambling for merch ahead of tonight's round of 32 knockout match. USA against Bosnia Levi's Stadium. The hype is real. I mean, the people are driving out to pop-up shops in Livermore. I know some local was talking about finally finding a jersey in Livermore. Probably gone now. It's a historic night. We haven't hosted a U.S. World Cup game around here since the Clinton administration back in 94. It's going to be loud. It's going to be a total sea of jerseys. And it's officially a home field advantage. So kickoff is at 5. Get your pregame situation sorted out now. Go USA. 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

Will Somber be dancing in the rain to Homewrecker when he makes a stop at SAP Center? That's coming up October 7th. We can only hope. One can only dream. It is Live 105. I'm Marcy. I'm going to bounce. Miles is on his way in here next. Hang out, have a kick-ass day, and, go USA.

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105. Miles the DJ here, Fall Out Boy. It's been a minute since they dropped some new music. Word is they're writing some stuff right now. New song and album potentially in the first couple months of 2027. That's the rumor we're hearing in the Fall Out Boy camp. We'll keep you posted. Live 105.

the Bay Area's alternative, Live 105. Three very talented music producers who have been doing their thing for years now. They're friends. They got together and they said, you know what we should do? We should start a band. They formed Atemper City, released their debut song in February. It's huge.

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We miss those Oracle days. Gorillaz in Oakland in late October. Miles the DJ with one of the great new songs of the year, a band that's barely been a band for a year out of Nashville. They're called In Color. 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

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Franz Ferdinand played their first ever Live 105 show back in mid-04 at the Regency, which ended up being their live DVD. Later that year, they played Not So Silent Night at Bill Graham Civic back in 2006. They were on the main stage at BFD at Shoreline. A lot of history with Franz and Live 105 over the years. For an upcoming concert calendar,

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1: Look at all these Bay Area shows that recently got announced. Here's several of them that were hyped for. 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Role Models coming to the Greek in Berkeley October 18th. And Viva Doobie's biggest headlining Bay Area show yet, Oakland Arena on October 26th. I'm Dallas. 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

In Sacramento, early October, if you're down for a mini road trip. Miles the DJ here. Meanwhile, Jimmy Eat World in Concord this month at the Toyota Pavilion, celebrating the 25th anniversary of Bleed American. Another chance at a four-pack of pit tickets coming up tomorrow.

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Good afternoon, Miles the DJ here. Somber returning to the Bay. He's doing things in San Jose, SAP Center. By the way, some congestion and delays due to the World Cup match in Santa Clara. Be safe out there as we anticipate Somber's return this fall. 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

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Kimbra on the track. They won the Record of the Year Grammy back in early 2010s. It was presented to them by Prince, which is funny because they were so psyched on being in the presence of Prince. They barely remember they won an award. 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

going to be all right. We believe them. They are a band who have gotten me through some of the hardest times in my life, and they will always and forever be one of my favorite bands. I'm so excited we get to celebrate 25 years of their album, Bleed American, with them at Toyota Pavilion at Concord on July 24th. So coming up at 5 p.m., I will be hooking you up with your four-pack of Pit tickets. It's live.

Evanescence with Who Will You Follow on Live 105 and Megan Holiday. And I got to wish Aaron Axelson a very happy birthday. I love that guy so very much. And as a birthday gift to Aaron, we got to continue to vote because it is the final day to vote for Aaron for the Bay Area Audiocaster of the Year Award sponsored by the Bay Area Radio Museum and Hall of Fame. 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

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That's called Lost Weekends, coming out August 14th. So I'm going to be playing you a new song from that album. Lost Boys is coming up on the one and only Live 105.

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weekend that's coming out August 14th, and she has sold out all of her shows happening at Chase Center October 27th through 30th. I'm Megan Holiday. 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

Coming up at 5 o'clock, it'll be our next shot to one of a four pack of pit tickets to celebrate the 25th anniversary of Bleed American with Jimmy Eat World at Toyota Pavilion at Concord, July 24th. It's coming up.

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Great. 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